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Antena Caro.

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1: I'm terribly sorry. I can't put you through to President Carter. Yeah, it's not terrible.
2: Hello?
1: Hello?
2: Hello?
1: Where are you calling from, may I ask?
2: Einstein at GoGo.

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And everybody knew you didn't give no lip to Big J.

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And if he spoke at all, he just said hi to Big John. Somebody said he came from New Orleans, where he got into a fight over a Cajun queen and a crashing blow

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1: You wanna go for a ride?
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And everybody knew you didn't give no lip to Big J.

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At the bottom of this mine lies a big, big